invite some friends over, invite them over and I'm listening to my therapist. 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She herself is a little unstable. 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

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No more dollar, West Indians have said, by the sweat of thy brow, thou shalt eat bread bouncing up with Jean and Dinah, Rosita and Clementina. Round the dance floor posing, bet your life that something is cooking.

son of a gun. He gonna make pretty women jump and shout. Then the world wanna know